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2: My name is DJ Benjamin and this is Brunch Takes. 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I wanna know your take here sa Brunch Takes. 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
13: My name is DJ Benjamin and this is Brunch Takes. 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
17: 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For Isn't It Nice? 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
1: Happy 42 years of us being together, mga ka-vibes! 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
2: 3 o'clock in the afternoon is the hour of great mercy. At this time, our Lord Jesus Christ died on a cross and redeemed the world. Let us pray. You died, Jesus, but the source of life flowed out for souls, and the ocean of mercy opened up for the whole world. O fountain of life, immeasurable divine mercy, cover the whole world and empty yourself out upon us. O blood and water, which flowed out from the heart of Jesus as a fountain of mercy for us, I trust in you. Holy God, Holy Mighty One, Holy Immortal One, have mercy on us and the whole world. Holy God, Holy Mighty One, Holy Immortal One, have mercy on us and the whole world. Holy God, Holy Mighty One, Holy Immortal One, have mercy on us and the whole world. Amen. Jesus, King of Mercy, we trust in you.
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0: 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Catch me every Sunday from 3 p.m. to 6 p.m. on Wanna Know Why. Dahil pag Sunday, dapat chill lang tayo mga Kavibes. Wanna Know Why? Ang programang will always answer your why. 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

are able to remain in school. So the Philippine Institute for Development Studies also recently noted that although teenage childbearing is at a historic low, early childbearing and other family development challenges remain more prevalent among poorer and disadvantaged households. So family environment also matters dito, mga ka-vibes. So a particularly relevant to 2026 UP Population Institute study examined 2,330 Filipino women aged 20 to 24 using data from the 2021 Young Adult Fertility and Sexuality Study. So the study found that women from poor households have significant higher odds of experiencing adolescent pregnancy. Pero ito yung important part, mga ka-vibes. The researchers also found associations with family processes. So being raised by both parents was associated with lower odds of adolescent pregnancy. Discussing sex-related matters within the family was associated with lower odds, and greater family cohesion was also protective. So, UP Population Institute, sabi nila yan. So, hindi lang may pera ba ang pamilya? So, it also becomes, nag-uusap ba ang anak? O nakakausap ba ang anak? May guidance ba? May emotional connection ba? At may safe space ba siyang magsabi ng problema? Mga ka-vibes, information is protection. One important lesson here is that silence does not protect teenagers. Kapag nahihiya ang parents na pag-usapan ng about puberty, relationship, consent, sexual health, contraception, consequences of early pregnancy, healthy boundaries, the teenager may look somewhere else for answers. And not all information online is accurate. So parents need to become a safe and trustworthy source of information rather than simply saying, bawal. Mga ka-vibes, ako bilang parent, bilang nanay, open po ako pag-usapan yan about pregnancy sa mga kabataan, sa mga anak ko. Ayan. 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So, poverty should not become a label. So, very important to, mga Juana, no? Hindi ibig sabihin na kapag mahirap ang pamilya, automatic na mabubuntis ang teenager. So, the research shows higher risk or association, not destiny. So, we should never look at a pregnant teenager and say, kaya naman siya nabuntis kasi mahirap lang sila eh. And that's unfair, mga ka-vibes. And scientifically inaccurate. So, instead na the data should make us ask, ano ang support na kulang? Education ba? Health services ba? Family communication? Economic opportunities? Parenting support? Protection from violence or exploitations. So, mahalaga rin po ang pag-access natin sa health services. So, yung PSA data po also shows that unmet need for contraception is particularly high among young women age 15 to 19. So, at 38.5% among currently married women in that age group. Ayon yan sa PSA. So, this highlights the importance of adolescent-friendly, accessible, accurate, reproductive health information and services. And the conversation should be age-appropriate and grounded in health, safety, rights, and responsible decision-making. Kapag nangyari na, support, not shame. Siyempre, mga ka-vibes, kung ang anak niyo po ay nandun na sa ganong sitwasyon, meron kayong teenager na anak, ano bang gagawin natin? 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Itatakwil ba natin? Eh, wala na tayong magagawa. 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Sabi nga nila, blessing. O, yan. So, support and not shame. Prevention is important. But we also need to talk about teenagers who are already pregnant. Hindi na makakatulong yung sasabihin nyo pa, susumbatan nyo pa sila, papagalitan nyo pa, papalayasin. Tapos sasabihin nyo pa, yan, sinabi ko na nga sa'yo eh. What they need is, nandito kami, ano ang kailangan mo. They need appropriate prenatal care, emotional

0: emotional support, continued education when possible, pwede pa nating pag-aralin, protection and guidance. The goal is not to erase accountability. The goal is to prevent one difficult situation from becoming a lifetime of disadvantage. Mga ka-vibes, adolescent pregnancy is not just a teenage issue, mga ka-vibes. It is also a family, education, health, poverty, and community issue. And the recent data shows that the Philippines is making progress in reducing teenage pregnancy. But the progress is uneven. So our job bilang magulang also is not simply to tell teenagers na don't get pregnant, huwag kang magpapabuntis. Our job is to make sure they have the knowledge to make informed decisions, the family support to ask questions, the education to see future possibilities, and access to appropriate health services. At yan po ang ating ganda kahuana ngayong araw na ito. And hello kay Sir Philip de Maunahan. Ayan, listening daw siya sa bandang Nepo subdivision. Ayan, hello sa iyo Philip de Maunahan. Thank you for listening. Okay mga ka-vibes, eto na nga. 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Kay Ryu. 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Happy second birthday!
1: Happy birthday!
0: Ayan. At syempre, sa family, so. And hello, hello. 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Sorry na! O, ayan. 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Ayan, hello, hello din kay Mrs. ni manager, kay Doc. Ayan, kay Mrs. So. Ayan, hello po sa inyo. Ingat po kayo. Enjoy the rest of this weekend. Also, pasok na natin yung song request ni Catherine Sailing. Again, this is your nag-iisang titang ina ng bayan sa Ganda Ka Wana segment sa programang Wanna Know Why. Ang programa will always answer your why, making you feel good anytime, anywhere. This is GV99.1, your good vibes.

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0: update bago tayo magpatuloy, mga ka-vibes, mula sa DOST Pag-asa. Trout of Typhoon Choy 1 affecting Visayas and Mindanao pa rin. No? Mindanao, Western Visayas, Negros Island Region, Central Visayas, Leyte and Southern Leyte. Cloudy skies with scattered rains and thunderstorms. Yan ay throw ng Typhoon Choy 1. Ayan. Metro Manila and the rest of the country, partly cloudy to cloudy skies with isolated rain showers or thunderstorms. Hatid yan ng mga localized thunderstorms. Ayan. And yes, thank you Lord. Panginoon, maraming salamat po sa buhay na pinagkaloob niyo sa amin. Thank you for the people who bring joy into our lives. And thank you as well for the quiet moments when we can rest, reflect, and reconnect with ourselves. Teach us to understand our own needs without judging ourselves or judging others. 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And please surround us with people who allow us to be ourselves. People who bring peace, honesty, kindness, and genuine connection into our lives. Help us also become that kind of person to others. At higit sa lahat, Panginoon, turuan mo kaming mamuhay, hindi ayon sa expectations ng mundo, kundi ayon sa buhay na may purpose, peace, love, and gratitude. 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Ayan mga ka-vibes, at again, so next time po, someone says, bakit hindi ka mahilig gumala? Or bakit konti lang yung friends mo? You don't necessarily have to defend yourself, ka-vibes. Maybe you're simply someone who values meaning over numbers, quality over quantity, and peace over noise. Ayan. But remember mga ka-vibes, ha? 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Being alone is beautiful, and when you are comfortable with yourself. And being surrounded by people is beautiful when those people allow you to be your authentic self. Hindi natin kailangan maging pare-pareho, no? Some people need a crowd, some need a small circle, some need a best friend, and some people need a little bit of everything with plenty of quiet time in between. So don't ask yourself, normal ba ako dahil gusto kong mapag-isa? And then ask yourself, am I at peace with the life I'm choosing? Because maturity is not about becoming the most social person in the room. Sometimes maturity is knowing when to connect, when to step back, and who is worth letting into your world. And syempre, ito ang programang Wanna Know Why. At ako ang inyong nag-iisang titang ina ng bayan, DJ Amir. Think deeply, live honestly, choose your people wisely, and never be afraid to enjoy your own company. At syempre, dito sa programang Wanna Know Why, lagi naming sasagutin ang inyong mga why para mas maintindihan natin ang mga sitwasyong kinakaharap natin sa buhay, sa pag-ibig. This is DJ Amir, your titang ina, saying stay kind, stay grounded. Stay grounded. Parang sumasabot sa amin. Lalamunan ko. Kumain kasi ako. And of course, stay prayerful and always know your why. Life is full of questions, mga ka-vibes. But with faith, wisdom, and love, you can always find the answers. And syempre, ito pa rin si DJ Amir sa programang Wanna Know Why na mapapakinggan, mapapanood every Sunday from 3 to 6 p.m. and every Saturday at Tita Nanay Time from 12 noon to 3 p.m. Syempre, saan pa ba? Only here sa inyo nag-iisang Good Vibe Station, GV 99.1. Samantala, narito ang isang song request ng ating ka-vibes. kanina sa ating Facebook Live, isang OPM mula kay Ariel Rivera. Hindi ko alam na kung ano, hindi ko sure ha, kung 84 days na lang before Christmas. Siyempre, Merry Christmas in advance. Wow, ang advance na ni. 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This is DJ Amir. Enjoy the rest of the night of the weekend. Baingat po tayo palagi.
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0: the name of the Father, and of the Son, and of the Holy Spirit.
1: Amen.
0: The angel of the Lord declared unto Mary,
1: and she conceived by the power of the Holy Spirit.
0: Hail Mary, full of grace, the Lord is with you. Blessed are you among women, and blessed is the fruit of your womb, Jesus.
1: Holy Mary, Mother of God, pray for us sinners now and at the hour of our death. Amen.
0: Behold, the handmaid of the Lord.
1: Be it done unto me according to thy word.
0: Hail Mary, full of grace, the Lord is with you. Blessed are you among women, and blessed is the fruit of your womb, Jesus.
1: Holy Mary, Mother of God, pray for us sinners, now and at the hour of our death. Amen.
0: And the Word was made flesh,
1: and dwelt among us.
0: Hail Mary, full of grace, the Lord is with you. Blessed are you among women, and blessed is the fruit of your womb, Jesus.
1: Holy Mary, Mother of God, pray for us sinners, now and at the hour of our death. Amen.
0: Pray for us, O Holy Mother of God,
1: that we may be made worthy of the promises of Christ.
0: Let us pray. Pour forth, we beseech thee, O Lord, your grace into our hearts, that we to whom the incarnation of Christ, thy Son, was made known by the message of an angel, made by his passion and cross, be brought to the glory of his resurrection, through the same Christ our Lord. Amen. Glory be to the Father, and to the Son, and to the Holy Spirit.
1: As it was in the beginning, is now, and ever shall be, world without end. Amen.
0: Glory be to the Father, and to the Son, and to the Holy Spirit.
1: As it was in the beginning, is now, and ever shall be, world without end. Amen.
0: Glory be to the Father, and to the Son, and to the Holy Spirit. As it was from the beginning, is now, and ever shall be, world without end. Amen. In the name of the Father, and of the Son, and of the Holy Spirit.
1: Amen.
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0: 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Ayan. Bye! This is your baby, DJ Betty of GV99.1, your good vibes. 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
1: 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You know I love
0: 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Up until today. Today. 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You're really quite the keep your stereos here and keep the good vibes. 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
0: 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Up until today. 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

0: 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Engineer Erwin Villegas Gabang, with ECE number 10845. Mr. Elmer Buasan, first-class radio telephone operator, with license number 24881. Mr. Ener Pulio, first-class radio telephone operator, with license number 971 PIII 19648. Ladies and gentlemen, good morning. This is GV99.1, your good vibes, now signing on. 42 years of good vibes, 42 years of memories, music, and moments together.
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0: 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Thank you so much, Baka Vibes. We owe all of this to you. This is
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0: pet store. 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What's your budget? And I'm like, honestly, I don't know nothing about mopeds. 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
1: 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Follow me.
0: Ooh, it's too real. 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

Gamihan ko na, hindi absent tayo ng Biyernes eh. 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Magandang umaga ho sa inyong lahat. Luzon, Visayas, and Mindanao, it's time for another 3-4 hours of What You Need to Know Today. And a song to make you feel good hanggang alas 9 ng umaga. Ito po nag-iisang The Morning Roundup with DJ KG Boy. Morning Roundup, DJ KG Boy. Umaga ho sa inyo lahat. Araw ho ngayon ng Monday. It's Lunes today. October 5, 2026. Ayun na nga. 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Kamusta ho kayo? How is the first 5 days of October treating you? I hope it's treating you right. Sana ho'y mabuti ang inyong pakiramdam. 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Barado ang ilong. I don't know if this is allergies or what na to. Uyat na naman to. Well, last Friday, I decided to not go to work because I had a... Oh my gosh. Got a lot of things lined up for the weekend. So, for me to be able to make it is for not to be able to make it in the morning. I know you can understand. Alam nyo na, hindi tayo bumabata, di ba? Kaya, pinaubay mo na sa mga bata. So, thank you so much to Anna Grace, to our masipag na news writer and reporter, Anna Grace, and to Jess for taking over last Friday. Maraming salamat po sa inyo. But don't worry, I'm here. It was just a sit-in, okay? Andito pa rin ho ako, ha? Masyadong nag-aalala sa akin. So, well, you know, we're gonna be seeing the same tune this week. It's gonna be busy as well. Booked and busy. So, my prayer for all of you guys, lahat ng pagkakabisihan natin and all of the hard work that we're putting in, ay matumbasan ng mas marami ding biyaya. 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My name is KG Boy, ready for your Christmas music on GV 99.1.

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Mega Vibes and the headlines from the morning roundups on a spawn at 6:45 ng umaga. Welcome to our first ever podcast this week. Ngayong araw ho ng Monday. It is October 5, 2026. Update me. I want to know what's happening in your life. Ano nangyari sa inyong buhay ngayong weekend na ito? Well, if you've been listening since early, I told you that I was busy. So I gotta excuse myself last Friday. I decided to not go here on Friday. I was actually looking for a solution because sabi ko nga sunod-sunod yung ano daw dito? The busyness, the reason for my busyness, or you know, the events, they actually finish late night. And these are like hours of probably talking and connecting with people, which I do love. Don't get me wrong. I love it. But it's just so, you know, I want to do so many things, but it seems like 24 hours is not enough for me. if I could like have a wish of extending 24 hours, no? Maging ano, 25 or 26 hours per day ako, pwede, di ba? At yes, aside from time, sometimes I do also run out of energy. Wow! Naubusan pala ng energy si KG Boy. Sometimes, you know, it happens very rarely. But, you know, people who works with me, you know what I'm talking about. But so, no Friday... Thursday evening, I was already, you know, thinking about how am I going to be able to finish the weekend where I still have a lot of things lined up. I was not feeling well. Well, up until now, you know, I'm still feeling a bit under the weather, but not totally, just a little bit. Barado ilong ko eh, no? I think it's just allergies, though. So last Thursday night, during a gig, Attorney Willie was calling me, and sabi ko, bakit kaya? I missed the call because I'm on the mic. And then during my break, I actually called him back. So he told me, KJ, I won't be able to make it tomorrow. So I saw an opening. Sabi ko, this is it, Lord. Nagpasalamat kay Lord dahil nag-absent ka partner sa radyo. You know, because if Attorney Willie will be there on Friday, I don't have... Hindi naman sa wala akong choice, but, you know, I mean, aya naman sa kanya if I'm not gonna be on the show. So, dahil absent naman din siya, ay sakto, attorney, absent na rin ako. Absent na rin ako bukas. So, sabi ko nga sa inyo, even though you're busy, we love being busy. We love being productive, right? Huwag isasagad ng ano, huwag isasagad ng katawan. So tingin nyo, you know, you're reaching your... Don't even wait for your breaking point. If you think you're reaching your breaking point, as much as you enjoy what you do, you have to prioritize your health. And I mean, people from GV got my back, right? Ang cheating sa akin on Friday, oh. Thank you so much, ha, to Anna G and to Jess. Thank you for covering for me. Salamat sa inyo. But yes, Mega Vibes 6:49 is our time all over the Philippines. It's Monday again. Do we have an announcement of any changes with the fuel price for tomorrow? Well, we do. Motors may see mixed oil movements or oil price movements tomorrow, starting tomorrow, with gasoline prices expected to increase by 1 peso and 50 centavos hanggang 1 peso and 80 centavos per liter. That is according to Leo Belias, a president of an oil company. All right? Diesel, on the other hand, may decrease the price by 50 centavos to 80 centavos per liter. So these are estimates based on all the on the first four trading days or days of trading at the mean of Platts Singapore or MOPS and foreign exchange movement. So these are just estimates, you know, mixed movement daw tayo tomorrow. Bahagyang paggalaw ng presyo. May tataas, may inaasahan ding bababa. But
you know, we're gonna know tomorrow. Sa tulog na lang, malalaman na natin ano magiging kapalaran natin tomorrow. So, ulitin ko ha, sa gasolina daw, it's expected to go up by 1 peso and 50 centavos to 1 peso and 80 centavos per liter. That's for gasoline. And for diesel, posibleng mubado ng 50 centavos to 80 centavos per liter. Okay. Hindi ganun ka-remarkable for us to be able to panic and go to the gasoline stations to charge up or to even wait for tomorrow for the decrease. But I'm sure, pero napaka slim lang nito. 6:51 ang oras sa buong Pilipinas, mga ka-vibes. Let's check out the weather mula ho sa Pag-asa. What was it gonna be for the day? Meron mang bagyo? Sabi ng Pag-asa, wala tayong bagyo. But we feel the effect of the trough of Super Typhoon Choy 1 affecting Visayas and Mindanao. Ito po yung buntot ng isang Super Typhoon that is still outside the Philippine area of responsibility. As of 3 a.m. today, it is located at 2,605 kilometers northeast of extreme northern Luzon with maximum sustained winds of 195 kilometers per hour near the center and gustiness of up to 240 kilometers per hour. It is moving northward at 20 kilometers per hour. And for our forecast of weather conditions, the trough of TC Choy 1 will bring cloudy skies with scattered rains and thunderstorms over Mindanao, Western Visayas, Negros Island region, Central Visayas, Leyte, and Southern Leyte. And for Metro Manila and the rest of the country, we're expecting partly cloudy to cloudy skies with isolated rain showers or thunderstorms because of localized thunderstorms. And our sunrise was early at 5:46 a.m. And the sunset will be at 5:43 p.m. Oras sa buong Pilipinas, 6:52 ng umaga. Why not drop by on Facebook Live? Say good morning to me at least. Or baka may papabati kayo dyan. Punta sa facebook.com/GV991. Now na. And speaking of greetings, before I read those who have been messaging us on Facebook, I just want to share with you that I'm very happy. Was very happy last Saturday for, you know, number one, for being chosen as a host of a debut celebration. It's a really cool debut celebration. It's the theme for the first time. It's my first time to host a debut celebration with a theme film noir. Film noir. N-O-I-R. May drama-drama ang konti yung ano eh, yung debut. So, belated happy birthday to Lara and to our listener. Her parents are actually our listeners. Thank you to Mommy Louie and to Daddy Jeng for an amazing night, and to all of the guests. And for some of them actually are our listeners. Grabe, gulat ako ha. These are, tama ba generation? Gen Z or Gen Alpha na ba kayo? I think they're Gen Alpha. Thank you for listening. And to their parents, hello to Tita Febby Peralta, who always tunes into the show.

0: while she's driving her kids to school and to the very, very good and very good reader, si Frances was tasked to read a very long letter from a friend that wasn't able to make it during the debut ceremony or the debut celebration. So, good morning to you, Frances. And also to Nerea Simbahan and to her mom, Perpetual Simbahan. Ang napaka-blessed ng pangalan ng mami niya, no? 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Magandang umaga po sa inyo. Thank you for keeping us in the background every day. I was asking them, oh, these are like 17, 18 years old, right? So, matagal na kayo nakikinig sa programa. Tapos sabi sa akin, opo, grade school pa po. You know, just to remind everybody, I've been on the radio for almost 18 years, if I'm not mistaken. Is it 17 still or 18? I lost track, but I'm sure that I've spent half of my life with you guys. So, I mean, I owe that to you. Thank you. Thank you so much. It's time for our instant shout-out. Time passed by so quickly. Kasi ngayon din ninyo, ang GV, magpo 43 years old na. If I'm not mistaken, it's gonna be on November. Yeah. I think I was able to join GV when it was still the 27th anniversary. Do the math. Hello to Nanay Pines Jackie. Good morning to you and God bless you as well. To Nanay, to Ma'am Aida Carano and to Gianna Miral Zapata. To Reese Felicitas, maganda umaga. To Teacher Ria, Patrick, and Pia. God bless you and thank you. To Harold Tiglao Miranda, maganda umaga. To Ma'am Catherine Santos, to Cassie Austin and Kaylin, to Christian Angel Garcia Machon. Parikwas daw ng Take On Me by Aha! At pa-shoutout daw sa mga nakikinig sa program. Thank you and God bless you too. To Marvin C. Lopez, our friends from Alcalapangasinan, to the Lopez family, Dorothy Jane Celidio, Elpidio Madani Domingo, Brother Matthew Parascabuhay, and happy birthday daw to Francis Anthony Gador today, October 5, watching from Alcalapangasinan. Maganda umaga. And to all those who are celebrating their birthdays today, you know what, dude? Ilakasan niyo na yung mga radyo because I'm about to play a birthday song. 3, 2, 1, go!
1: Happy birthday! 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
0: Happy birthday! And our birthday prayer and birthday wish for all those who are celebrating your birthday today. May you start your week with a lot of good vibes and may you feel a lot of good vibes all throughout your life. May you receive a lot of good news and may the world treat you right and treat you better. And may your heart be filled with a lot of love. Amen. Hello to John Guevara Pineda. Good morning, DJ. I miss na kang Rio Manalo Benko e nakadimdaman yung Friday. Eya ka no buhay ng Aldona. 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I'm so sorry. I already explained to you what happened. I chose myself. Kailangan lang talaga ipahinga kasi feeling ko if I wasn't able to be given a chance to go on leave even just for a day last Friday, baka mamaya matuluyan ako. So, buti lang talaga ng absence si attorney. Shout out din daw kay Lolo Noel Basilio Kapati, 60th birthday today. Happy birthday to you, Lolo Basilio Kapati. Hello kay Sir Tan Ramos Lucas. Good morning kay Josefito Galanida Pueblos. Maganda umaga, shout out daw. And happy birthday to his niece and nephew, especially to Rodeline Duarte Pueblos and John Joshua Pueblos. More birthdays to come. Coming from your Tita Petsky Pueblos of Barangay Baligian, Jabonga, Agusan del Norte, Mindanao, who's always tuned in sa ating programa. 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Okay? 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Because it's already 6:59. It's time for our first batch of headlines today.
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We got a good set of headlines here at the Morning Roundup. 7:48 on Oras sa Buong Pilipinas. Welcome to our second podcast today. Now that it's a brand new day, a brand new week, it's Monday today, mga ka-vibes. Gising-gising na. Bangon-bangon na, 7:48 ng umaga. And an order from any branch of Del's Cheese on Pizza for a sauce, 229 pesos only. They're going to be open for a franchise again soon. So stay tuned and follow them on Facebook, Del's Cheese Dough Pizza. What happened with the move of an election lawyer na pigilan ang extension ng mga termino ng barangay at sangguniang kabataan where in effect would postpone the scheduled 2026 election. Actually, sa kasalukuyan, yun na, ay pirmado na ng Pangulo. So, hindi na matutuloy ang ating 2026 election. Nagiging 2028 na lang yan. Nga lang, election lawyer Romulo Macalintal, if you remember, back in September 28, filed a petition against the postponement sa Supreme Court. Ano? At naniniwala siya that the Supreme Court will rule on his petition against the postponement of BSKE in 2 to 3 weeks. Macalintal came up with the estimated timeline following an order from the Supreme Court directing respondents, which are the Office of the President, Senate, House of Representatives, and Commission on Elections, to file comment sa petition ni Macalintal. So Macalintal said the Supreme Court's 5-day period for respondents to answer his arguments was a good sign daw that his petition has substance. He also noted that the Supreme Court issued its order when it was supposedly taking a break from writing decisions last month. And a week ago, he filed before the Supreme Court his petition for certiorari and prohibition assailing Republic Act No. 12326, which fixed the term of office for barangay and SK officials from 4 years to 5 years, with 2 terms for barangay officials and 1 term for SK officials. It also scheduled the local polls to November 2028, effectively canceling the earlier schedule of November 2 of 2026. Now, the Supreme Court was tasked to issue a TRO, or a status quo ante order, to prevent the implementation of the new BSKE. Should the SC rule in favor of his petition, Macalintal maintained the COMELEC could reschedule the BSKE this year, even if it would not reach the earlier schedule of November 2. And he also added that the High Court may consider the days lost in tackling the petition in setting a new schedule for the election. And that would ensure the right to vote would not be disturbed. So let's see what's the SC's going to rule on this. Kung kakatigan ba niya ang petisyon ni Romulo Macalintal or babasura niya itong petisyon at magiging mananatiling postpone pa rin ang 2026 election. We're gonna find that out in the, sabi ni Macalintal, in 2 to 3 weeks. Let's see. 7:51 ang ating oras sa buong Pilipinas. But, you know, mostly of our commenters, of our listeners, would want the election to proceed. Tama ba? Ganun pa rin ba ang pananaw ninyo? We're live! Say good morning to me on Facebook, facebook.com/GV991. And also, you may text me over 0967-069-5768. Okay, mga kabans. 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What can you say about that? Ang paninita. 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
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Facebook.com/GV991. Maganda umaga kay Nanay Pines Jackie. Happy Monday to you too, and God bless him. Thank you again for the coffee and for the almusal last Thursday. I appreciate you. Dama ko na kasi talaga yung antok noon. Nung Thursday. Kaya nga, ayun. Thank you so much for the pasalubong. Hello to Ivy Mendoza Pamintuan. 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Happy 7th birthday to you, Yanni. 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Hello kay kay Idol Louis R. Season, good morning. From where in Pampanga, mga idol nating vloggers yan. Good morning, brother. Karanon mo. Saan ang lakad natin today, paring Louie? Diretso na ho tayo sa ating top 3 headlines today. The morning round of headlines. DPWA.